0: 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Venue, various location throughout the city. 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Date, May 31st, Sunday, June 7th, Sunday, and June 14th, Sunday. 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Eligibility, fourth grade and up, through adults. Fee, children, 600 yen, adults, 900 yen. Capacity, 5 participants per session. Activities, 1. Learn how to use the paddle. 2. Ride a sub. 3. Swim fully clothed. What to bring? Swimsuit, swim cap, t-shirts and shorts for swimming fully clothed. More information, Izushi B&G Marine Center. Phone number is 0796-525511. 0796-525511. Meido Exhibition. Dates. Until June 6th, Saturday. Time, 9:30 a.m. to 4:30 p.m. Closed on Wednesdays. Location, Toyoka City, Takenogawa Minato-kan, Oyochi-kan. Details, a wide variety of Meidos will be on display. Admission is free. Please use the Takenogawa Park parking lot. More information, Takenogawa Minato-kan. Phone number is 0796-471555. 0796-471555. Lecture, The Origins of Agriculture in Tajima, as seen through the evacuation of the Dasaka Kawara site. Date, Saturday, June 13th. Time, 1:30 p.m. to 3 p.m. Location, Toyoka City History Museum, General Study Room. Contents, a lecture on agricultural practices of the time based on the finding from the excavation of the lecture, The Origins of Agriculture in Tajima as seen through the evacuation of the Dasaka Kawara site. Date, Saturday, June 13th. Time, 1:30 p.m. to 3 p.m. Location, Toyoka City History Museum, General Study Room. Contents, a lecture on agricultural practices of the time based on the finding from the excavation of the Dasaka Kawara site. Fee, free. Admission fee is required for the exhibition tour following the lecture. Capacity, 30 people. First come, first served. More information, Toyoka City History Museum, Tajima Kokufu Kokubunji-kan. Phone number is 0796-426111. 0796-426111.
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0: when I do my love to you. Do I do?
1: No, I didn't.
0: What you do?
1: What you do?
0: When I do my love to you. Do I do? What you do? When I do my love to you. Do I do?
1: Do I do?
0: What you do?
1: Just a minute.
0: When I do my love, say. I know the record's about to end, but we just gonna play and play until it goes away. So if you don't like the groove, you can turn your record off. It won't cost you nothing but a penny, then you'll have a call.

to face your wish. Well, I know I got something for your body. It's gonna do the same to me. Hey, just stop, just the rhythm and the beat. Come, stop, just, cause I'm hacker, hacker, hacker. Hey!